Wouldn't it be lovely to make contact with another civilization that has arisen and evolved independently? Well, one thing you'd have to do first is to be sure you can understand the message. Why should we expect that beings that are very different, evolved in a different place, different period of time for the revolution, should be able to send us a message that we can understand? And the reason I think that's likely is that they live in the same universe as we. They must deal with the same laws of physics and chemistry and astronomy as we.